0: A wheel is missing. A wheel is missing. A wheel is missing.
1: Huh? Don't worry. Doodoo will help you. Right, Doodoo?
2: Mm-hmm.

0: that's not a wheel.
1: Wait, that's my block. Thank you, Dudu.
2: Aha!
0: Hooray!
2: Here.
0: Aw, that's square.
2: Square?
3: Wow, it's my block. Thank you, Dudu.
0: My car's wheel is circle.
2: Circle? Circle. Circle. Circle. Here.
4: Hooray!
0: Wow! It's my wheel. Thank you, Dudu.
1: Yeah. Hooray!
0: Huh? Mr. Handy!
3: Mr. Handy!
0: Treezard! Let's go!
5: Yes.

0: Mr. Handy! Yes, yes, good. A little more.
1: There. What do you think? Is it good?
0: Yes, I like the shape. Can I have it?
1: Of course. Here you go, Dudu.
0: Yay!
2: Mr. Handy!
1: Oh, hi, Silu. Hi, Big Bo.
3: What are you doing?
1: Me?

0: They're done. They're all done.
1: Huh? Huh? What are those?
2: Can we eat them?
0: Oh, sorry, Big Bo. You can't eat them. These are super-duper whoop-de-doop-de fun shapes. Ta-da! Triangle. Square. Circle.
1: Wow, it's nice. But what are we doing with them?
0: Oh, with these, we're going to make a super duper whoopty doopty fun snack.
2: Snack? Sounds delicious.
1: Let's make it quickly.
2: But what are we making?
0: Wait a moment.
1: Huh?
0: Don't go away.
1: Mr. Handy!
2: Huh?
3: What shape is it?
2: Triangle.
3: What shape is it?
2: Square.
3: What shape is it?
2: Circle.
0: Ta-da!
2: What is it?
1: It's a big circle.
0: Well, yes. And we are going to make a super duper whoopty doopty fun pizza.
2: Wow!
1: Pizza!
0: Can you help me?
1: Yes!
0: Then pass me the shape I say. Listen carefully.
3: Triangle. Triangle.
1: Triangle. Triangle.
3: Lulu la la.
1: Lulu la la.
3: Square. Square.
2: Square. Square.
3: Lulu la la.
1: Lulu la la.
3: What else do we need on our pizza? Ah, a circle.

0: 이름 피자. We made a bigger pizza, right, Big Bo?
1: Yes! 타자!
0: Yay! Yay!
1: It would be better if we could eat it.
2: No, Big Bo, you can't eat this, but you can play with it. Shall we play a super duper whoopty doopty fun game with it?
3: Yay!
0: Huh? What is this sound?
4: Let's play together.
1: Geeky geek.

0: Welcome!
1: Let's play together, yes?
2: Yes!
1: Then let's do the Lululala dance!
2: Yay!

0: Right. Then let's play a super duper whoopty doopty fun game.
1: Yay!
2: How can we play it?
0: Well, you will jump onto the shape I say. Okay?
3: Yeah.
0: Okay. Let's try. Jump on a circle.
2: Ooh. Aha! It looks fun. Isn't it fun, Green Keys?
3: Yes!
0: Good. Then let's start.
4: Let's jump, jump, jump on all together. Let's jump, jump, jump on all together.
5: Triangle.
2: Triangle.
4: Triangle.
0: Very good. Let's do it again.
4: Let's jump, jump, jump on all together. Let's jump, jump, jump on all together.
0: Square.
2: Square.
3: Square.
0: Really good. One more time.
4: Let's jump, jump, jump on all together. Let's jump, jump, jump on all together.
5: Circle.
3: Circle.
4: Circle.
0: Square. No, triangle. No, square.
3: Square.
1: Oh, Mr. Handy.
0: Great job, you guys.

0: Excellent!
1: Yay!
2: What shape is it?
3: Triangle!
2: What shape is it?
3: Square!
2: What shape is it?
3: Circle!
0: Triangle! Circle!
4: We have to go now.
3: Come on, let's play some more.
2: Yeah, play some more.
4: Sorry, Mother Tree is calling us. Can we come again?
2: Yes. Right, Mr. Handy?
0: Of course, because this is super duper whoopty doopty fun.
5: Babble Time!

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1: 와우, 마스카라.
2: Draw something, Miss Pen.
1: Okay, I have a good idea.
2: What? What is it?
1: Guess what it is.

0: Pa?
1: Draw something, Miss Pan.
0: With this puff?
1: Yes.
0: Okay. What about ice cream?
1: Ice cream?
0: Yes. Let's...

0: ice cream.
1: Ice cream.
2: You're my baby. You're my song. Ha ha. Yummy. Yummy. The ice cream is very yummy. Yummy. Yummy. The ice cream is very yummy.

0: Night.
1: Night.
2: You're my baby.
3: You're my baby.
2: You're my song.
3: You're my song.
2: Strong. Strong. The night is very strong. Strong. Strong. The night is very strong.
1: 10.
0: How to defeat monsters. 1 upon a time, there lived a lovely little princess.

0: my! A monster is coming! A very, very big monster!
1: Don't worry! I'll protect you!
2: Ouch!
3: I can defeat the monster!
1: Huh? How?
3: Monster! Here's ice cream!
1: Whoa! It looks yummy!
3: Eat more!
0: The monster starts eating the ice cream. 1, 2, 3, 4, 5, 6. He ate 100 ice creams.
1: Oh, my stomach is killing me.
3: I defeated the monster.
0: I think you are really brave. A few days later, the monster came again.
1: Don't worry, I'll protect you.
3: And defeat the monster!
0: With ice cream?
3: No, no. With flowers.
1: They smell good!

0: I have to run away!
1: I defeated the monster!
2: I think you are really smart.
3: A few days later, the monster came again.
1: I can defeat the monster!
2: Huh? With flowers?
1: No. Monster!
0: It's a monster! Help me!
1: Did you see me defeat the monster?
2: I think you are really brave.

and welcome to the show, Drawing with Dina. I'm Dina. So, what will we draw today? We will draw a tiger. Tiger. Are you ready? Let's go! Roar! Let's draw a tiger. Let's start with the eyes. Two circle eyes. For the nose, we can make it a heart shape. Tigers are also big cats, like the lion. A mouth and sharp teeth. Lion had sharp teeth too. Did you know tigers roar too? A tiger roar is deep and loud. Not as loud as a lion, but still scary. It has some fierce eyebrows like this. Let's draw some stripes on the face. What about the body? A strong body. It has four strong and powerful legs. Lions and tigers both hunt for food. They hunt prey. They use their strong and powerful legs to run and jump and catch their prey. Tigers move quietly when they hunt. Let's do the tail. Tigers have stripes. Let's add some stripes. Tigers have stripes. Zebras and bees also have stripes. Sometimes fish have stripes too. And their stripes are black. The stripes help the tiger hide. Looks like we're done. Terrific tiger. Who am I? I look like a big cat. I have sharp teeth and claws. I have black stripes. I have orange fur. I move quietly when I hunt. My roar is deep and loud. Do you know who I am? Yes, I'm a tiger. It's magic touch time. Let's look at our picture. Where does a tiger live? Tigers live in forests and jungles. Tigers can hide in the trees. The forest is a good home for a tiger. But our picture, I think it needs some more leaves. The tiger likes to hide in the leaves and in the grass. Let's add some places for our tiger to hide. These are fake plant leaves. If you want to make leaves, cut it from paper, you can do that too. Oh, what's this? It has antlers, spots, and hooves. It's a

deer. Why is it here? We'll check that out later. Let's add some fake grass here so the tiger can hide. Tigers live in forests and jungles. They like places with trees, grass, and water. The forest is a good home for a tiger. Our forest is done. Now there's grass for the tiger to hide in. Let's go to our tiger. Our tiger has no color. Let's color it in. Tigers have orange fur, and they have black stripes. Who else has stripes? Do you remember? Zebras and bees also have stripes, just like tiger. Your stripes can be any pattern you'd like. The stripes on a tiger are unique and special. Every tiger has its own pattern. Did you make your tiger orange, or did you make it another color? Woo, I like it. You can make tigers whatever color you'd like. Looks like our tiger is done. Hey, do you know what tigers eat? Tigers are like lions. They don't eat plants. They eat meat. They need to hunt. They hunt prey. They hunt prey animals. Let's make a tiger that can hunt. We'll use two really long rectangle shapes for the body. We'll glue them like this. We'll take this and fold it over. Fold, fold, fold. I'm gonna tape this side. I have a tiger head and some legs and paws. We just cut these out of paper. We'll add them to the body. Tigers are big cats. Tigers are like lions. They don't eat plants. They eat meat. The tiger uses its strong legs and sharp claws to catch its food. What do they hunt? They hunt many prey animals. One of them is deer. Wow! We have a very cute and terrifying tiger. Woo! Tigers like to hide. Tigers are quiet hunters. They hide in tall grass or in the forest. They hide from their prey. They wait and watch very carefully. When the animal comes close, the tiger jumps out very fast. Wow! It can pounce, it can jump, jumps on its prey. It looks like we finished. Tremendous tiger done. Did you enjoy making the tiger today? I know I did. We have a tiger that can pounce. Can I see you next time? Yay! Until then, take care, tiger. Bye-bye.

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1: 와우, 마스카라.
2: Draw something, Miss Pen.
1: Okay, I have a good idea.
2: What? What is it?
1: Guess what it is.

0: beautiful. How beautiful the flowers are. Yeah.
1: 봐.
2: Draw something, Miss Pan.
1: With this puff?
2: Yes.
1: Okay. What about ice cream?
2: Ice cream?
1: Yes. Let's.

0: strong. The night is very strong. Strong, strong. The night is very strong.
1: 스토리 미스 펜.
2: How to defeat monsters.

0: my! A monster is coming! A very, very big monster!
1: Don't worry! I'll protect you!
2: Ouch!
3: I can defeat the monster!
1: Huh? How?
3: Monster! Here's ice cream!
1: Whoa! It looks yummy!
3: Eat more!
0: The monster starts eating the ice cream. 1, 2, 3, 4, 5, 6. He ate 100 ice creams.
1: Oh, my stomach is killing me.
3: I defeated the monster.
0: I think you are really brave. A few days later, the monster came again.
1: Don't worry, I'll protect you.
3: I can defeat the monster.
0: With ice cream?
3: No, no. With flowers.
1: They smell good.

0: I think you are really smart.
1: A few days later, the monster came again.
2: I can defeat the monster.
0: Huh? With flowers?
2: No. Monster!
3: It's a monster! Help me!
2: Did you see me defeat the monster?
0: I think you are really brave.

and welcome to the show, Drawing with Dina. I'm Dina. So, what will we draw today? We will draw a tiger. Tiger. Are you ready? Let's go! Roar! Let's draw a tiger. Let's start with the eyes. Two circle eyes. For the nose, we can make it a heart shape. Tigers are also big cats, like the lion. A mouth and sharp teeth. Lion had sharp teeth too. Did you know tigers roar too? A tiger roar is deep and loud. Not as loud as a lion, but still scary. It has some fierce eyebrows like this. Let's draw some stripes on the face. What about the body? A strong body. It has four strong and powerful legs. Lions and tigers both hunt for food. They hunt prey. They use their strong and powerful legs to run and jump and catch their prey. Tigers move quietly when they hunt. Let's do the tail. Tigers have stripes. Let's add some stripes. Tigers have stripes. Zebras and bees also have stripes. Sometimes fish have stripes too. And their stripes are black. The stripes help the tiger hide. Looks like we're done. Terrific tiger. Who am I? I look like a big cat. I have sharp teeth and claws. I have black stripes. I have orange fur. I move quietly when I hunt. My roar is deep and loud. Do you know who I am? Yes, I'm a tiger. It's magic touch time. Let's look at our picture. Where does a tiger live? Tigers live in forests and jungles. Tigers can hide in the trees. The forest is a good home for a tiger. But our picture, I think it needs some more leaves. The tiger likes to hide in the leaves and in the grass. Let's add some places for our tiger to hide. These are fake plant leaves. If you want to make leaves, cut it from paper, you can do that too. Oh, what's this? It has antlers, spots, and hooves.

It's a deer. Hmm. Why is it here? We'll check that out later. Let's add some fake grass here so the tiger can hide. Tigers live in forests and jungles. They like places with trees, grass, and water. The forest is a good home for a tiger. Our forest is done. Now there's grass for the tiger to hide in. Let's go to our tiger. Our tiger has no color. Let's color it in. Tigers have orange fur, and they have black stripes. Who else has stripes? Do you remember? Zebras and bees also have stripes, just like tiger. Your stripes can be any pattern you'd like. The stripes on a tiger are unique and special. Every tiger has its own pattern. Did you make your tiger orange, or did you make it another color? Woo, I like it. You can make tigers whatever color you'd like. Looks like our tiger is done. Hey, do you know what tigers eat? Tigers are like lions. They don't eat plants. They eat meat. They need to hunt. They hunt prey. They hunt prey animals. Let's make a tiger that can hunt. We'll use two really long rectangle shapes for the body. We'll glue them like this. We'll take this and fold it over. Fold, fold, fold. I'm gonna tape this side. I have a tiger head and some legs and paws. We just cut these out of paper. We'll add them to the body. Tigers are big cats. Tigers are like lions. They don't eat plants. They eat meat. The tiger uses its strong legs and sharp claws to catch its food. What do they hunt? They hunt many prey animals. One of them is deer. Wow! We have a very cute and terrifying tiger. Woo! Tigers like to hide. Tigers are quiet hunters. They hide in tall grass or in the forest. They hide from their prey. They wait and watch very carefully. When the animal comes close, the tiger jumps out very fast. Wow! It can pounce, it can jump, jumps on its prey. It looks like we finished. Tremendous tiger done. Did you enjoy making the tiger today? I know I did. We have a tiger that can pounce. Can I see you next time? Yay! Until then, take care, tiger. Bye-bye.